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5: Here's Brockville's three-day forecast from the BrockvilleDaily.ca Weather Center. Partly cloudy tonight at a low of 16. Tomorrow, a mix of sun and cloud, chance of showers in the afternoon. It will feel like 32. Saturday, a mix of sun and cloud with a slight chance of showers at a high of 24. I'm Harper Cody with Brockville's breaking and local news. 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
3: Here's Brockville's three-day forecast from the BrockvilleDaily.ca Weather Center. Partly cloudy tonight at a low of 16. Tomorrow, a mix of sun and cloud, chance of showers in the afternoon. It will feel like 32. Saturday, a mix of sun and cloud with a slight chance of showers at a high of 24. I'm Harper Cody with Brockville's breaking and local news.

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2: Here's Brockville's three-day forecast from the BrockvilleDaily.ca Weather Center. Partly cloudy tonight at a low of 16. Tomorrow, a mix of sun and cloud, chance of showers in the afternoon. It will feel like 32. Saturday, a mix of sun and cloud with a slight chance of showers at a high of 24. I'm Harper Cody with Brockville's breaking and local news.

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1: Here's Brockville's three-day forecast from the BrockvilleDaily.ca Weather Center. Partly cloudy tonight at a low of 16. Tomorrow, a mix of sun and cloud, chance of showers in the afternoon. It will feel like 32. Saturday, a mix of sun and cloud with a slight chance of showers at a high of 24. I'm Harper Cody with Brockville's breaking and local news.

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1: Here's Brockville's three-day forecast from the BrockvilleDaily.ca Weather Center. Partly cloudy tonight at a low of 16. Tomorrow, a mix of sun and cloud, chance of showers in the afternoon. It will feel like 32. Saturday, a mix of sun and cloud with a slight chance of showers at a high of 24. I'm Harper Cody with Brockville's breaking and local news.

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1: Here's Brockville's three-day forecast from the BrockvilleDaily.ca Weather Center. Partly cloudy tonight at a low of 16. Tomorrow, a mix of sun and cloud, chance of showers in the afternoon. It will feel like 32. Saturday, a mix of sun and cloud with a slight chance of showers at a high of 24. I'm Harper Cody with Brockville's Breaking and Local News. 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
4: Here's Brockville's 3-day forecast from the BrockvilleDaily.ca Weather Center. Partly cloudy tonight at a low of 16. Tomorrow, a mix of sun and cloud, chance of showers in the afternoon. It will feel like 32. Saturday, a mix of sun and cloud with a slight chance of showers at a high of 24. I'm Harper Cody with Brockville's Breaking and Local News. 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
3: Here's Brockville's three-day forecast from the BrockvilleDaily.ca Weather Center. Partly cloudy tonight at a low of 16. Tomorrow, a mix of sun and cloud, chance of showers in the afternoon. It will feel like 32. Saturday, a mix of sun and cloud with a slight chance of showers at a high of 24. I'm Harper Cody with Brockville's breaking and local news.

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1: Good morning. I'm Jessica Minnie. Mostly cloudy today. Here's what's happening in Brockville and area. A 35-year-old Smiths Falls man remains in custody following a homicide investigation in Spencerville. Police say 37-year-old Chelsea Swinwood was found deceased at a Crowder Road residence on August 29th. Justin Donovan Biscope was charged with second-degree murder and indignity to a body. He's scheduled to appear before the Ontario Court of Justice in Brockville today. And there's a new grocery store open for business in Prescott. Food Basics has officially opened its new location, with Mayor Gauri Shankar calling it a major boost for the town and its local economy.
2: This is great for Prescott's economy to have a second store, to have a company come to us and say, we want to build, we want to invest $20 million into your town is a feather in our cap. And, you know, it just shows the progress we're having, the growth we're sustaining is so good.
1: The new store is expected to create about 90 jobs, bringing new employment opportunities to the community. And with students back in class, Brockville police are stepping up speed enforcements in school zones. Police say a 24-year-old driver was charged with stunt driving on the first day of school after allegedly being caught going 82 kilometers an hour in a posted 40 zone. The driver's license was suspended and vehicle was impounded. Police are reminding motorists that 40 means 40, especially around children. And track championships are on the line this weekend at the Brockville, Ontario Speedway. Here's Tim Baltz to break it all down.
3: It's championship weekend at the Brockville, Ontario Speedway this Saturday night, and some great battles in all classes. Last week, Andrew Hennessy wrapped up the Supernaut Truck Shop Crate Sprint Car title, but the remaining divisions have a long way to go still. In the Dirt Car 358 Modified Division, Chris Rabby leads Bobby Harrington by 38 points, with a close battle in the Dirt Car Sportsman, as Dylan Kirkland leads former champion Shane Pecor by 12 markers. Garen Thompson, he sits atop the Indava Sportsman standings by just 17 points over Landon and Ryan. In the street stock and mini stocks, it is very close. On the street stock side, Francis Gauthier leads by just 3 points over Stefan Philippe, while Hayden Brown holds a slim 5-point lead over 2022 champion Jamie LaRocque. Gates open at 5 p.m. with racing at 7 p.m. You don't want to miss this weekend, as championship night always brings plenty of excitement. At the Brockville, Ontario Speedway, I'm Tim Baltz.
1: 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In sports, a big win for the Blue Jays. They beat Cleveland 6-3 and are now just half a game out of the final American League wildcard spot. I'm Jessica Minnie with the news that keeps you connected to where you live. Brockville's 401 traffic and weather together next.
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9: Well, good morning. Here with the first check on your drive. I just did a first run through the traffic cameras on both the 401 and the 416. Both highways fairly lightly traveled at this hour. No live lane issues eastbound or westbound on the 401 between Kingston and Cornwall. No live lane issues northbound or southbound on the 416. Your forecast for today, we do expect increasing clouds as the morning goes along. Slight chance of an afternoon shower. High at 26 will feel like 32. Slight chance of a shower this evening, then cloudy overnight. Low down to 13. Tomorrow's going to be a cloudy day with a slight chance of an afternoon shower. High at 24, feeling like 29. 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Your next update is coming up in minutes.

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1: Good morning, I'm Jessica Minnie. 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
2: The 171st Spencerville Fair takes place at the Spencerville Fairgrounds September 10th to 13th. Fair Committee First Vice President Eric Connell talks about a special event visitors won't want to miss.
3: We have the Snowbirds' final performance for the Eastern Ontario. 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So we're very excited about that. That's on Sunday at 12, so it's a huge, huge thing that's coming to the fair.
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7: With this check on your drive, it does continue to be problem-free this morning here in the early going. Not seeing any live lane issues or slowdowns on the 401 eastbound or westbound between Kingston and Cornwall. And again, no problems northbound or southbound on the 416. Your forecast for today, we're looking at increasing clouds, slight chance of an afternoon shower, high at 26, feeling like 32, slight chance of a shower this evening, then just cloud cover overnight, low down to 13, into the long weekend tomorrow, cloud cover, slight chance of an afternoon shower with a high at 24, feeling like 29. 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Your next update is coming up in minutes.

0: 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Here's what's happening in Brockville.
1: Good morning, I'm Jessica Minnie. Here's what's coming up over the next 48 hours. It's everything you need to know.
2: There's so much going on in Brockville and area this Labor Day weekend. 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
3: Well, it does continue to be a problem-free commute this morning here in the early going. Still not seeing any live lane issues on the traffic cameras. Eastbound or westbound on the 401 between Kingston and Cornwall. And no problems to slow you down northbound or southbound right now on the 416. Your forecast for today, we got increasing clouds this morning. Slight chance of an afternoon shower with a high of 26, feeling like 32. Tonight, there's a slight chance of a shower early this evening. Then just cloud cover overnight with a low down to 13. And tomorrow's going to be a cloudy day to take you into your long weekend with a slight chance of an afternoon shower, high of 24, feeling like 29. 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
1: Good morning, I'm Jessica Minnie. Mostly cloudy today? Here's what's happening in Brockville and area. Ontario Provincial Police have made an arrest in connection with the homicide investigation in Spencerville. 37-year-old Chelsea Swinwood was found dead at a Crowder Road residence on August 29. Yesterday, 35-year-old Justin Donovan Biscop of Smiths Falls was arrested and charged with second-degree murder and indignity to a body. He remains in custody and is scheduled to appear in Brockville Court today. And there's plenty happening in North Augusta this Labor Day weekend. The 96th annual North Augusta Labor Day Festival runs today through Monday with activities for all ages. Organizer Sherry Peters says there will be plenty happening throughout the weekend.
2: Slow pitch on Friday night and Saturday. Car show and mini car show on the Saturday at the soccer field. And we will have vendors and we have quite a lineup of live music for Saturday, Sunday, and Monday.
1: The festival gets underway tonight at 6, with the Labor Day Parade returning Monday at noon. And a new food basic store is now officially open in Prescott. Mayor Gauri Shankar says the project has been a long time coming.
3: We've known about this for a couple of years, me and senior staff and our council, but we were sworn to secrecy, right? Because it's one of those things that you got to let them do what they do. So to finally let the cat out of the bag, to be able to announce that food basics is coming and now that food basics is here, it's great.
1: The store is expected to create about 90 jobs, providing a boost in Prescott's local economy. And the Brockville Winter Classic is expanding its hockey subsidy programs for a third season. The BWC Plays It Forward program, launched with their opportunity, helps local families with the cost of hockey registration. This year, increased funding means more children can receive support, helping remove financial barriers to getting involved in the sport. For a link to the Winter Classic's website, visit brockvilledaily.ca. After 9 this morning, get the full local news rundown sent straight to your email. Sign up at brockvilledaily.ca. In sports, the Blue Jays are closing in on a playoff spot after beating Cleveland 6-3. I'm Jessica Minnie with the news that keeps you connected to where you live. Brockville's 401 traffic and weather together next.
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8: Well, with this check on your drive, it continues to be a problem-free commute so far this morning. Not seeing any issues to slow you down eastbound or westbound on the 401 between Kingston and Cornwall, and nothing holding you up northbound or southbound on the 416. Your forecast for today, we expect increasing clouds, slight chance of an afternoon shower with a high of 26, feeling like 32. Cloud cover tonight with a slight chance of a shower this evening, low down to 13. Tomorrow's going to be a cloudy day with a slight chance of a shower in the afternoon with a high of 24, feeling like 29. 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
1: Good morning, I'm Jessica Minnie. Time for What's Good in and around Brockville, where we catch up with local newsmakers and people doing interesting things in the community.
2: The 171st Spencerville Fair takes place September 10th to 13th at the Spencerville Fairgrounds, with 4 days of entertainment, activities, and attractions for the whole family. Fair Committee First Vice President Eric Connell says it takes a lot of hard work to put the annual fair together.
3: 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It takes a lot of energy. We're a very small committee, but we are a dedicated committee, which is amazing.
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7: Well, with this check on your drive, I just did another run through the traffic cameras, and it does continue to be a problem-free commute this morning. If you are traveling the 401 eastbound or westbound between Kingston and Cornwall, you're not going to find any live lane issues or slowdowns. No live lane issues or slowdowns if you're traveling the 416. Your forecast for today, we do expect increasing clouds, slight chance of an afternoon shower. Look for the high to reach 26, feeling like 32. Slight chance of a shower this evening, then mainly cloudy overnight. Low down to 13. Tomorrow's going to be a cloudy day with a slight chance of showers in the afternoon with a high of 24, feeling like 29. 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Your next update is coming up in minutes.

0: 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Here's what's happening in Brockville.
1: Good morning, I'm Jessica Minnie. Here's what's coming up over the next 48 hours. It's everything you need to know.
2: There's so much going on in Brockville and area this Labor Day weekend. 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
1: Taking another look at your drive this morning, it does continue to be problem-free. No problems eastbound or westbound on the 401 between Kingston and Cornwall, and not seeing any problems either on the traffic cameras on the 416, both northbound and southbound running smooth. Forecast for today, we're looking at increasing clouds, slight chance of an afternoon shower with a high of 26, feeling like 32. Slight chance of a shower early this evening, then just cloud cover overnight with a low down to 13. Tomorrow, we expect a cloudy day with a slight chance of a shower in the afternoon, the high 24, feeling like 29. 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
1: 104.9 MyFM Brockville heading into this weekend. Sunday will mark 2 weeks until Brockville's Terry Fox Run. This is taking place as most around the Canada and around the world, in fact, are taking place on that Sunday the 20th. But here in Brockville, 12 noon registration, 1 o'clock on Sunday the 20th, Thousand Island Secondary School track on Parkdale. Distances will be marked out. They'll go over everything before heading out. Bike, walk, run, rollerblade, skateboard. I mean, however anybody wants to get this one done and can on the secondary school track there, of course. But always nice to add a little touch of friendly competition in here. And some of the supporters so far signed up, raising money at terryfox.ca. You have the Pouliot Johnston family that have raised over $2,000 already. Second, we have Team Barkley, over $1,200. And the Ingredient Cardinal team on third place right now. So top fundraiser, Carolyn Matheson, is leading the way. Again, this is early. We got 2 weeks left to change things up here. If you want to get yourself signed up, if you know you're going to be there, want to raise money for the Terry Fox Foundation, join the Brockville Terry Fox Run. Head over to terryfox.org and navigate through to the Brockville Run. That's Sunday, September 20th.
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3: Well, leading us off this morning, congratulations to Brenda and Jerry Labor on their golden wedding anniversary. 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May the special anniversary be filled with happiness and cherished memories and many more wonderful years together. Happy 50th wedding anniversary. Lots of love, all the grandkids.
1: I wonder if they would admit that it's been a labor of love.
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1: Oh. No, nothing. Oh. Huh? All right. Well, happy anniversary. That is absolutely amazing. Early shout out to Cecil Hodgins. Enjoy the weekend celebrating tomorrow.
3: Lynn Washburn is celebrating a big one. 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Oh, it's never enough, but Lynn, enjoy it. Maybe buy a couple coffees. Love the naps.
1: 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Thanks to our good friends over at Luna.
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5: I was distracted and in traffic. I didn't feel it when the earthquake happened, but it really got me thinking. 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It's been a year now, think I figured out how to let you go and let communication die out. I know you know, we know you weren't down for forever and it's fine. Fine, but if the world was ending, you'd come over, right? You'd come over and you'd stay the night. Would you love me for the hell of it? All our fears would be irrelevant. If the world was ending, you'd come over, right? The sky'd be falling and I'd hold you tight. And there wouldn't be a reason why we would even have to say goodbye. If the world was ending, you'd come over, right? Right. If the world was ending, you would come over, right? Right.

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1: Good morning. I'm Jessica Minnie. Mostly cloudy today. Here's what's happening in Brockville and area. A 35-year-old Smiths Falls man remains in custody following a homicide investigation in Spencerville. Police say 37-year-old Chelsea Swinwood was found deceased at a Crowder Road residence on August 29th. Justin Donovan Biscope was charged with second-degree murder and indignity to a body. He's scheduled to appear before the Ontario Court of Justice in Brockville today. And there's a new grocery store open for business in Prescott. Food Basics has officially opened its new location, with Mayor Gauri Shankar calling it a major boost for the town and its local economy.
2: This is great for Prescott's economy to have a second store, to have a company come to us and say, we want to build, we want to invest $20 million into your town is a feather in our cap. And, you know, it just shows the progress we're having, the growth we're sustaining is so good.
1: The new store is expected to create about 90 jobs, bringing new employment opportunities to the community. And with students back in class, Brockville police are stepping up speed enforcements in school zones. Police say a 24-year-old driver was charged with stunt driving on the first day of school after allegedly being caught going 82 kilometers an hour in a posted 40 zone. The driver's license was suspended and vehicle was impounded. Police are reminding motorists that 40 means 40, especially around children. And track championships are on the line this weekend at the Brockville, Ontario Speedway. Here's Tim Baltz to break it all down.
3: It's championship weekend at the Brockville, Ontario Speedway this Saturday night, and some great battles in all classes. Last week, Andrew Hennessy wrapped up the Supernaut Truck Shop Crate Sprint Car title, but the remaining divisions have a long way to go still. In the Dirt Car 358 Modified Division, Chris Rabby leads Bobby Harrington by 38 points, with a close battle in the Dirt Car Sportsman, as Dylan Kirkland leads former champion Shane Pecor by 12 markers. Garen Thompson, he sits atop the Indava Sportsman standings by just 17 points over Landon and Ryan. In the street stock and mini stocks, it is very close. On the street stock side, Francis Gauthier leads by just 3 points over Stefan Philippe, while Hayden Brown holds a slim 5-point lead over 2022 champion Jamie LaRocque. Gates open at 5 p.m. with racing at 7 p.m. You don't want to miss this weekend, as championship night always brings plenty of excitement. At the Brockville, Ontario Speedway, I'm Tim Baltz.
1: 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In sports, a big win for the Blue Jays. They beat Cleveland 6-3 and are now just half a game out of the final American League wildcard spot. I'm Jessica Minnie with the news that keeps you connected to where you live. Brockville's 401 traffic and weather together next.
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7: Well, it continues to be a worry-free commute this morning. Just did another run through the traffic cameras and no live lane issues or slowdowns to hold you up on the 401 if you're traveling eastbound or westbound between Kingston and Cornwall. No problems northbound or southbound right now on the 416. Your forecast for today, we expect increasing clouds and a slight chance of an afternoon shower. High to reach 26, will feel like 32. Slight chance of a shower this evening, then just cloud cover overnight with a low down to 13. And tomorrow's going to be a cloudy day with a slight chance of an afternoon shower, high of 24, feeling like 29. 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

104.9 MyFM, Brockville, Maryland. Don't panic. I still have your birthday here. We missed it just before 8 o'clock and apologize for that. But happy 79th going out to Larry Burton this morning, September 4th. Paul in Maryland, Angela, Austin, Ron, Petey, rest of the family and friends. Larry Burton, happy 79th to you today. Hope you enjoy the day. Hey, over at BrockvilleDaily.ca, you want to know today's local gas prices, where the cheapest spot is to fill up. We know the jump this week. Long weekend, no surprise. We've experienced this before. Coming up, we're going to talk to one of our own in the My Broadcasting Corporation newsroom, Brian Turner, but he spent over 40 years in the automotive industry. He's got a few little tidbits and some advice for those on how to save on gas after Coldplay, Sky Full of Stars, 104.9 MyFM Brockville.

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1: Good morning, I'm Jessica Minnie. 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
2: The 171st Spencerville Fair takes place at the Spencerville Fairgrounds September 10th to 13th. Fair Committee First Vice President Eric Connell talks about a special event visitors won't want to miss.
3: We have the Snowbirds' final performance for the Eastern Ontario. This is a low show performance, and this is the last time you'll be able to see them till 2030. So we're very excited about that. That's on Sunday at 12, so it's a huge, huge thing that's coming to the fair.
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8: It continues to be a problem-free commute this morning. Just did another run through the traffic cameras and still not seeing any live lane issues to hold you up eastbound or westbound on the 401 between Kingston and Cornwall. And again, no problems northbound or southbound holding you up on the 416. Your forecast for today, we do expect increasing clouds with a slight chance of an afternoon shower. High to reach 26, will feel like 32. Slight chance of a shower this evening, then cloud cover overnight with a low down to 13. And tomorrow's looking like another cloudy day with a slight chance of an afternoon shower, high 24, feeling like 29. 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

0: 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Here's what's happening in Brockville.
1: Good morning, I'm Jessica Minnie. Here's what's coming up over the next 48 hours. It's everything you need to know.
2: There's so much going on in Brockville and area this Labor Day weekend. 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
5: With this final check on your drive, just did a final run through the traffic cameras, and it continues to be a worry-free commute this morning. Not seeing any issues eastbound or westbound on the 401 to slow you down between Kingston and Cornwall. And no issues right now northbound or southbound on the 416. Your forecast for today, we are looking at increasing clouds with a slight chance of an afternoon shower. High to reach 26, will feel like 32. Slight chance of a shower lingering into this evening, then just cloud cover overnight with a low down to 13. Tomorrow, another cloudy day with a slight chance of showers in the afternoon. High at 24, feeling like 29. 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Stay on time and up to date with 401 Traffic and Weather together this afternoon starting at 4.

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1: Good morning, I'm Jessica Minnie. Mostly cloudy today. Here's what's happening in Brockville and area. Ontario Provincial Police have made an arrest in connection with the homicide investigation in Spencerville. 37-year-old Chelsea Swinwood was found dead at a Crowder Road residence on August 29. Yesterday, 35-year-old Justin Donovan Biscope of Smiths Falls was arrested and charged with second-degree murder and indignity to a body. He remains in custody and is scheduled to appear in Brockville Court today. And there's plenty happening in North Augusta this Labor Day weekend. The 96th annual North Augusta Labor Day Festival runs today through Monday with activities for all ages. Organizer Sherry Peters says there will be plenty happening throughout the weekend.
2: Slow pitch on Friday night and Saturday, car show and mini car show on the Saturday at the soccer field. And we will have vendors and we have quite a lineup of live music for Saturday, Sunday and Monday.
1: The festival gets underway tonight at 6, with the Labor Day Parade returning Monday at noon. And a new food basic store is now officially open in Prescott. Mayor Gauri Shankar says the project has been a long time coming.
3: We've known about this for a couple of years, me and senior staff and our council, but we were sworn to secrecy, right? Because it's one of those things that you gotta let them do what they do. So to finally let the cat out of the bag, to be able to announce that Food Basics is coming and now that Food Basics is here, it's great.
1: The store is expected to create about 90 jobs, providing a boost in Prescott's local economy. And the Brockville Winter Classic is expanding its hockey subsidy programs for a third season. The BWC Plays It Forward program, launched with their opportunity, helps local families with the cost of hockey registration. This year, increased funding means more children can receive support, helping remove financial barriers to getting involved in the sport. For a link to the Winter Classic's website, visit brockvilledaily.ca. After 9 this morning, get the full local news rundown sent straight to your email. Sign up at brockvilledaily.ca. In sports, the Blue Jays are closing in on a playoff spot after beating Cleveland 6-3. I'm Jessica Minnie with the news that keeps you connected to where you live. Brockville's 401 traffic and weather together next.
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1: From the BrockvilleDaily.ca Weather Center, we'll start with some increasing clouds today and then a chance of showers this afternoon. High of 26, feeling more like 32. Tonight, mostly cloudy with a chance of an early shower and a low of 13. Tomorrow's cloudy with a chance of afternoon showers, a high of 24, feeling more like 29, then clearing overnight with a low of 12. Sunday looks much nicer, sunny with a high of 23, clear skies overnight, and a low of 9. Today's UV index is 6, which is high. 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
1: Good morning, I'm Jessica Minnie. Time for what's good in and around Brockville, where we catch up with local newsmakers and people doing interesting things in the community.
2: The 171st Spencerville Fair takes place September 10th to 13th at the Spencerville Fairgrounds, with 4 days of entertainment, activities, and attractions for the whole family. Fair Committee First Vice President Eric Connell says it takes a lot of hard work to put the annual fair together.
3: 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We're a very small committee, but we are a dedicated committee, which is amazing.
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1: From the BrockvilleDaily.ca Weather Center, we'll start with some increasing clouds today and then a chance of showers this afternoon. High of 26, feeling more like 32. Tonight, mostly cloudy with a chance of an early shower and a low of 13. Tomorrow's cloudy with a chance of afternoon showers, a high of 24, feeling more like 29, then clearing overnight with a low of 12. Sunday looks much nicer, sunny with a high of 23, clear skies overnight and a low of 9. Today's UV index is 6, which is high. I'm Jessica Minnie, 104.9 MyFM Brockville's breaking and local news.

0: 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Here's what's happening in Brockville.
1: Good morning, I'm Jessica Minnie. Here's what's coming up over the next 48 hours. It's everything you need to know.
2: There's so much going on in Brockville and area this Labor Day weekend. 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
1: From the BrockvilleDaily.ca Weather Center, we'll start with some increasing clouds today and then a chance of showers this afternoon. High of 26, feeling more like 32. Tonight, mostly cloudy with a chance of an early shower and a low of 13. Tomorrow's cloudy with a chance of afternoon showers, a high of 24, feeling more like 29, then clearing overnight with a low of 12. Sunday looks much nicer, sunny with a high of 23, clear skies overnight and a low of 9. Today's UV index is 6, which is high. I'm Jessica Minnie, 104.9 MyFM Brockville's breaking and local news.

104.9 MyFM Brockville, heading into this weekend. Sunday will mark 2 weeks until Brockville's Terry Fox Run. This is taking place as most around the Canada and around the world, in fact, are taking place on that Sunday the 20th. But here in Brockville, 12 noon registration, 1 o'clock on Sunday the 20th, Thousand Island Secondary School track on Parkdale. Distances will be marked out. They'll go over everything before heading out. Bike, walk, run, rollerblade, skateboard. I mean, however anybody wants to get this one done and can on the secondary school track there, of course. But always nice to add a little touch of friendly competition in here. And some of the supporters so far signed up, raising money at terryfox.ca. You have the Pouliot Johnston family that have raised over $2,000 already. Second, we have Team Barkley, over $1,200. And the Ingredion Cardinal team on third place right now. So top fundraiser, Carolyn Matheson, is leading the way. Again, this is early. We got 2 weeks left to change things up here. If you want to get yourself signed up, if you know you're going to be there, want to raise money for the Terry Fox Foundation, join the Brockville Terry Fox Run. Head over to terryfox.org and navigate through to the Brockville Run. That's Sunday, September 20th.

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0: My FM on your Friday morning. It's Adam Weeks here with you. Happy Friday. Long weekend right in front of us. And we've got great music to get us there. Coming up, we'll hear from the Bangles. We've got some Preston Pablo, even a little NSYNC to move your Friday in the right direction. It's funny, these changing times and seasons. You know, the TV seasons used to be fall through spring, right? Now with streaming and everything else, a season of a show can be any time of year. And you remember last year, Saturday Night Live UK debuted in March. Well, season 2 of Saturday Night Live UK is about to premiere on September the 12th. And last year, the first episode was hosted by Tina Fey. This year, Jeff Goldblum will host the season 2 premiere of Saturday Night Live UK. He hosted the US version in 93 and 98. And so far, they're planning 6 weekly episodes that will run from September 12th to October 24th. Will you be watching Saturday Night Live UK? I'm glad I made it to a second season. You never know with these things. But you know you're in good shape when Jeff Goldblum comes to host.
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1: From the BrockvilleDaily.ca News Center, I'm Evan Gibb. A 35-year-old Smiths Falls man has been arrested following a homicide investigation in Spencerville. More on that on our new newscast. The township of Edwardsburg Cardinal says its waterfront canteen and public washrooms were significantly vandalized after an early morning break-in Thursday. And the 96th annual North Augusta Labor Day Festival runs this evening through Monday with activities for all ages. Everything that matters in Brockville and area, you'll hear it right here on 104.9 MyFM and see it at brockvilledaily.ca.
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You can expect to see a cloudy day with a 40% chance of showers in the afternoon, the high 24, and you'll see a sunny Sunday with a high of 23. I'm Evan Gibb with Brockville's Breaking and Local News.

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0: Backstreet's back. Music from the Backstreet Boys. Going back to 1997. Just to remind you of the passage of time. And speaking of the passage of time, older adults now outnumber young children worldwide for the very first time in recorded history. People aged 65 and older outnumber kids under 5 globally. This is based on the census report, and the shift is because of falling birth rates and longer lifespans. One of the contributors to the report said that negativity around aging is a strange response to one of the greatest achievements of the 20th century. He said gains in life expectancy are a collective human triumph. I'd have to agree with him. As long as these two age groups don't turn on each other, because as of this point, 65 and up would outnumber the kids 5 and under. It wouldn't be a fair fight.
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0: 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Keep it locked to MyFM for great music. Also, coming up in the next hour, Katy Perry credits her tour for meeting what she calls the love of her life. We'll get into that relationship that nobody saw coming. Stick around.

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1: From the BrockvilleDaily.ca News Center, I'm Evan Gibb. OPP have made an arrest for the homicide in Spencerville after 37-year-old Chelsea Swinwood was found dead at a Crowder Road residence on August 29th. More at noon. Track championships are on the line this weekend at the Brockville Ontario Speedway. And the 171st Spencerville Fair takes over the Spencerville Fairgrounds from September 10th to 13th. Everything that matters in Brockville and area, you'll hear it right here on 104.9 MyFM and see it at brockvilledaily.ca.
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3: Here's Brockville's 3-day forecast. Today, increasing cloudiness with a slight chance of afternoon showers, the high 26, it feels more like 32. Tonight, we're going to see mainly cloudy skies with a slight chance of showers, the low 13. Tomorrow, you can expect to see a cloudy day with a 40% chance of showers in the afternoon, the high 24, and you'll see a sunny Sunday with a high of 23. I'm Evan Gibb with Brockville's Breaking and Local News.

0: Rockville's 104.9 MyFM. We're heading to a long weekend, but that's not the end of the good times. Looking to next weekend, the 171st edition of the Spencerville Fair is running from September 10th to the 13th at the Spencerville Fairgrounds. Music from Tim and the Glory Boys, the AC/DC tribute Hell's Bells, Touch a Truck, Power Wheels, a demo derby, ag shows, a pet show, truck and ladder pulls, and much more. And on MyFM, we will have five family packs of tickets in the afternoons all next week. Each winner will get two adult and two kids admission tickets to the Spencerville Fair next weekend.
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0: Next up, it's the song of the summer, 17 non-consecutive weeks at number one in Canada. Ella Langley's Choosing Texas on deck. That's it for me. Adam Weeks will be back in tomorrow. 12 o'clock, we'll kick off the Retro Rewind on your Saturday. Happy long weekend.

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1: Good afternoon. Increasing cloudiness with a slight chance of showers, the high 26, it feels more like 32. A 35-year-old Smith Falls man has been arrested following a homicide investigation in Spencerville. Police say Chelsea Swinwood, 37, was found deceased at a Crowder Road residence August 29th. Justin Donovan Biscope faces charges of second-degree murder and indignity to a body. He remains in custody and is scheduled to appear before the Ontario Court of Justice in Brockville today. The waterfront canteen and public washrooms in Edwardsburg Cardinal were broken into and significantly vandalized early yesterday. The OPP is investigating after damage was reported to both washrooms, a canteen window, and security cameras. Portable washrooms will be delivered today while repairs are assessed. Township officials say Cardinal Labor Fest activities will continue as planned this weekend. The 96th annual North Augusta Labor Day Festival runs this evening through Monday with activities for all ages. Organizer Sherry Peters says there will be plenty happening throughout the weekend.
2: Slow pitch on Friday night and Saturday. Car show and mini car show on the Saturday at the soccer field. And we will have vendors and we have quite a lineup of live music for Saturday, Sunday, and Monday.
1: The festival gets underway at 6, with the Labor Day Parade returning Monday at noon. For more details, check out brockvilledaily.ca. And as heard on MyFM in the morning, the 171st Spencerville Fair takes place September 10th to 13th at the Spencerville Fairgrounds, with 4 days of entertainment, activities, and attractions for the whole family. Fair Committee First Vice President Eric Connell says it takes a lot of hard work to put the annual fair together.
3: We're a nonprofit, we're volunteer run, and we work all year long to bring this fair to existence. I know lots of people feel that it just kind of maybe rolls into town come August. But no, we're planning now for next year's fair. It takes a lot of energy. We're a very small committee, but we are a dedicated committee, which is amazing.
1: This year's fair features the Snowbirds' final performance in Eastern Ontario. For more details or to get tickets, click the link at brockvilledaily.ca. In sports, the Brockville Braves host Cornwall tonight in preseason action. And in Major League Baseball tonight, the Blue Jays begin a set with the Royals. I'm Evan Gibb with the news that keeps you connected to where you live. Your 3-day weather is next.
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1: Here's Brockville's 3-day forecast. Today, increasing cloudiness with a slight chance of afternoon showers, the high 26, it feels more like 32. Tonight, we're going to see mainly cloudy skies with a slight chance of showers, the low 13. Tomorrow, you can expect to see a cloudy day with a 40% chance of showers in the afternoon, the high 24, and you'll see a sunny Sunday with a high of 23. 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
1: Here's Brockville's three-day forecast. Today, increasing cloudiness with a slight chance of afternoon showers, the high 26, it feels more like 32. Tonight, we're going to see mainly cloudy skies with a slight chance of showers, the low 13. Tomorrow, you can expect to see a cloudy day with a 40% chance of showers in the afternoon, the high 24, and you'll see a sunny Sunday with a high of 23. 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

0: Is it too early to start thinking about Halloween? My FM, your artwork and at-home station, it is Emily. I know it's technically it's still summer, but now that it's September, soon it will be October, and before we know it, Halloween's going to be here. And it got me thinking, because I've been starting to think about what my costume could be with my fiancé. Now, we had a really great one our first year. Second year, it was good, but it was generic. You know, a lot of people have done it before. So we started thinking, what can we do this year? And we started to plan this already because, well, now what if we have to order stuff for this costume? Or we need to go out and try and source some stuff from thrift stores. Yeah, that's right. I'm already starting to think this. Now I'm curious what your thoughts are. Is it too soon to start planning your Halloween costume? Or am I just being prepared? I want to know your thoughts at 855-WIN-MYFM.
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0: 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Everyone's saying that it's never too early to celebrate Halloween. However, what does Google say? I'll let you know when you should start preparing your costume. Plus, too, we're going to be talking about the rise of thrift stores. We'll chat about that and more after 1 o'clock.

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0: 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Well, I wanted to know if it is too soon to start preparing my Halloween costume, because I want to make sure I have a good one, and I want to make sure I have time to find materials. Well, according to Dr. Google, you should start planning about 4 to 8 weeks before Halloween. So if we look at a calendar, we are about a little over 8 weeks away. So I'm just on time. I'm on the more higher end of things for actually preparing. But Google has my side this time. But it got me thinking about how you can start sourcing stuff from thrift stores. And there's a rise in use of thrift stores. We're going to talk about that coming up.
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1: From the BrockvilleDaily.ca News Center, I'm Harper Cody. It's the end of an era. After 24 years, Keystone Pub owner Dan Thompson says the downtown Brockville business will close its doors at the end of October. Brockville businessman Dane Fellows has been named the Brockville and District Chamber of Commerce 2026 President's Award recipient. And the Brockville and District Shrine Club Street Fair continues until Sunday, with the Midway open today from 4 to 10 p.m., tomorrow from noon to 11, and Sunday from noon to 5. 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

Here's Brockville's three-day forecast. Today, increasing cloudiness with a slight chance of afternoon showers, the high 26, it feels more like 32. Tonight, we're going to see mainly cloudy skies with a slight chance of showers, the low 13. Tomorrow, you can expect to see a cloudy day with a 40% chance of showers in the afternoon, the high 24, and you'll see a sunny Sunday with a high of 23. I'm Evan Gibb with Brockville's Breaking and Local News.

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0: Loving some of the finds people are finding at some thrift stores, some really cool ones, especially when it comes to vinyls. Well, coming up, it is coming into the Labor Day long weekend, so I'll have some reminders for you and what you can expect this long weekend. That's coming up after 2 o'clock.

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0: Coming up, it's Labor Day long weekend and the age-old question, what's open and closed? Maya, Fab, you're at work and at home station. It's Emily. You always see that one person posting online, is XYZ store open today? Well, we're here to help save you from having to do the Googling and getting some answers. Some people like to snarkily comment, Google's free, but I have a hard time getting straight answers from Google itself as well, because you never know. Sometimes it'll tell you it's open, but it's actually not. Well, at our website, you can click on our local news tab, and we'll have a story of what's open and closed locally, so you can figure out what grocery stores are open and whatnot. On Labor Day weekends, though, often fast food restaurants are open. Some restaurants open up as well. Same with a pharmacy will be open. Usually at least one pharmacy has to be open in each town. And also too, with Labor Day long weekend, you can expect more police presence out on the road. So be careful out there. You should be careful anytime though, but you will see a lot more police presence out there watching for speed, distracted driving, and wearing seatbelts. That's a surprising number every time. A lot of people not wearing their seatbelt. Buckle up, keep your eyes on the road, and stay safe this long weekend as we have a little close to summer. We're hanging on to every last bit we can get.
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0: From the front steps of the Brockville Courthouse, I'm Harper Cody with a special news bulletin. We have just gotten out of courtroom one here at the Brockville Courthouse after the initial bail hearing for Justin Donovan Biscope, the Smiths Falls man who has been charged with the murder of Chelsea Swinwood after her body was found in Spencerville earlier this week. The charges for Mr. Biscope include second-degree murder and indignity to a body. He also has two previous charges that were issued on August 30th, illegal possession of a firearm and breach of probation. The Crown has also asked for a non-communication order with a long list of people who police have contacted regarding this case. The judge allowed the order, but this excludes his two children and the mother of his two children. Biscope will remain in custody until his next hearing, scheduled for September 15th in courtroom 1 at 11 a.m. In the newsroom, I'm Harper Cody.
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1: From the BrockvilleDaily.ca News Center, I'm Harper Cody. It's the end of an era. After 24 years, Keystone Pub owner Dan Thompson says the downtown Brockville business will close its doors at the end of October. Brockville businessman Dane Fellows has been named the Brockville and District Chamber of Commerce 2026 President's Award recipient. And the Brockville and District Shrine Club Street Fair continues until Sunday, with the Midway open today from 4 to 10 p.m., tomorrow from noon to 11, and Sunday from noon to 5. Everything that matters in Brockville and area, you'll hear it right here on 104.9 MyFM and see it at brockvilledaily.ca.
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5: Here's Brockville's three-day forecast. Today, increasing cloudiness with a slight chance of afternoon showers. The high 26, it feels more like 32. Tonight, we're going to see mainly cloudy skies with a slight chance of showers. The low 13. Tomorrow, you can expect to see a cloudy day with a 40% chance of showers in the afternoon. The high 24. And you'll see a sunny Sunday with a high of 23. I'm Evan Gibb with Brockville's breaking and local news.

0: Brockville's 104.9 MyFM. It is Emily. One thing, if you are looking at something to do this long weekend, yes, the Brockville Farmers Market is open. They run every Saturday, and that's from 8 a.m. till 1 p.m. They offer 100% local produce, crafts, baked goods, and much more. So be sure to go and head on over. They're open every Saturday from May even through December. So there's going to be some fun markets happening now that we're getting into fall and winter. So make sure to go check that out. If you're looking for some more fun, great ideas, you can find it at our community tab. 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That's local events at brockvilledaily.ca.
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2: 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Lighting can account for up to 11% of a household's energy consumption, with 90% of that used to generate heat from a traditional bulb. Replacing just one incandescent light bulb with a compact fluorescent can save 150 pounds of carbon dioxide per year. They produce the same amount of light, use a third of the electricity, last up to 10 times as long, and produce almost no heat at all. CFLs have come a long way recently and now provide the type of light quality we're used to from a traditional bulb. Plus, they're smarter. New smart bulbs let you use your smartphone to control the bulb, from turning them on and off to dimming and tuning the color of your lights. Now that's a bright idea.
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0: That is all for me. Keith and Wendy are going to keep you company as they get you set going into your weekend. 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
3: All right, final day of the week. Time for a little redemption after I got absolutely destroyed yesterday. So let's do it. My body's ready. My mind, we'll see.
0: I picked one that I feel like you will know, just because I feel like you need a little bit of a, heading into a long weekend, need a little bit of redemption. So, yeah, I agree.
3: Thank you.
0: Illustrious.
3: Illustrious?
0: Yes.
3: Okay, well, let me just go ahead and put on my gloating goggles here. Illustrious would mean, like, if you have, like, an esteemed career, it is, can I use it in a sentence? Keith walked in with his illustrious long locks flowing about him.
0: I'm so glad that you're modest.
3: Yes. But yeah, no, illustrious is like a storied, famous, there's lots of different adjectives and ways to describe it, but
0: yeah, so a person or deed who's highly admired and respected.
3: Like my long flowing locks.
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1: Justin Donovan Biskop of Smiths Falls appeared in Brockville Court today for his first hearing in connection to the death of 37-year-old Chelsea Swinwood. Donovan Biskop's charges include second-degree murder and indignity to a body. The judge granted the Crown's non-communication order, excluding his two children and their mother. He remains in custody until a September 15th bail hearing in Brockville Court at 11 a.m. In the newsroom, I'm Harper Cody.
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1: From the BrockvilleDaily.ca News Center, I'm Harper Cody. It's the end of an era. After 24 years, Keystone Pub owner Dan Thompson says the downtown Brockville business will close its doors at the end of October. Brockville businessman Dane Fellows has been named the Brockville and District Chamber of Commerce 2026 President's Award recipient. And the Brockville and District Shrine Club Street Fair continues until Sunday, with the Midway open today from 4 to 10 p.m., tomorrow from noon to 11, and Sunday from noon to 5. 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
5: Here's Brockville's three-day forecast. Today, increasing cloudiness with a slight chance of afternoon showers, the high 26, it feels more like 32. Tonight, we're going to see mainly cloudy skies with a slight chance of showers, the low 13. Tomorrow, you can expect to see a cloudy day with a 40% chance of showers in the afternoon, the high 24, and you'll see a sunny Sunday with a high of 23. I'm Evan Gibb with Brockville's breaking and local news.

0: My Fam in the Afternoon, it's Wendy and Keith.
1: It is also, ideally, the first day of a long weekend. Happy Labor Day long weekend, everybody out there who actually gets one. I shall not be receiving one of these long weekends, but hey, that's...
0: Why is that?
1: I mean, really, this is the thing I find. When you have kids, there's no such thing as time off. Like, summer vacation, who's having a vacation? Certainly not me. Long weekend, great, I just get to now look after these little ankle biters, but...
0: You're telling me that kids keep you busy? What?
1: I know, it's very crazy. Also, I do have to, like, actually work. But that's beside the point. If you do have a long weekend, very happy for you. A little jealous, but if you're looking for something to do, you can always go to nbcstaycation.ca. We've got a whole bunch of stuff in the area that, you know, little nuggets you can find out there when you're digging around for treasure in the real world. Or, you know, if you're just going to be staying at home, turning on the radio and listening to some tunes, that's good too. Love that.
0: And because the weather is going to be, I think, pretty decent this weekend, there's going to be lots of people out and about. So just, you know, keep your eyeballs open, stay safe. Thanks so much to everyone working this weekend. We hope it's still a good one for you.
1: And allegedly, gas prices might not even get too, too crazy. So
0: what?
1: Bonus.
0: Bonus.
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0: My Fam in the Afternoon, it's Wendy and Keith. Coming up next hour, what do we got?
1: We got a brand new contest we're going to be teasing. Can't say anything yet, but we'll give you maybe a little peek under the hood.
0: A little tidbit or two.
1: At what we got going on. We're also going to be talking about tickets and their resale values.
0: Interesting. That's a discussion for sure. Next hour, My Fam.

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1: Justin Donovan Biscop of Smiths Falls appeared in Brockville Court today for his first hearing in connection to the death of 37-year-old Chelsea Swinwood. Donovan Biscop's charges include second-degree murder and indignity to a body. The judge granted the Crown's non-communication order, excluding his two children and their mother. He remains in custody until a September 15th bail hearing in Brockville Court at 11 a.m. In the newsroom, I'm Harper Cody.
2: It's 4 o'clock. Here's what's happening in Brockville.
1: Good afternoon. Cloudy tonight. Slight chance of showers at a low of 13. I'm Harper Cody. Here's what's happening in Brockville and area. Justin Donovan Biscop of Smiths Falls appeared in Brockville Court today for his first initial hearing in connection to the death of 37-year-old Chelsea Swinwood. Donovan Biscop's charges include second-degree murder and indignity to a body. The judge granted the Crown's non-communication order, excluding his two children and their mother. He remains in custody until a September 15th bail hearing in Brockville Court at 11 a.m. It's the end of an era. After 24 years, Keystone Pub owner Dan Thompson says the downtown Brockville staple will close its doors at the end of October. He explains how we arrived at this point.
3: The building I'm in is in a rental space, and it's being managed by a real estate company on behalf of a bank that foreclosed on the last landlord. Unfortunately, we just can't come to an agreement on numbers.
1: Thompson is planning live music at the Keystorm throughout September, including a September 26th performance by Cashman Ford and his band. Customers are encouraged to visit, share memories, and use any remaining gift cards before the pub officially closes. Listen to the full conversation at brockvilledaily.ca. The OPP is urging the public to make safety a priority this Labor Day weekend on roads, trails, and waterways. OPP says Labor Day weekends have recorded 69 collisions and 76 fatalities since 2015. Police are reminding people to drive sober, slow down, stay alert, and wear seatbelts, helmets, and life jackets properly. Suspected dangerous or impaired drivers can be reported to 911. And the 96th annual North Augusta Labor Day Festival runs today through Monday with activities for all ages. Organizer Sherry Peters says there will be plenty happening throughout the weekend.
4: Slow pitch on Friday night and Saturday, car show and mini car show on the Saturday at the soccer field. And we will have vendors, and we have quite a lineup of live music for Saturday, Sunday, and Monday.
1: The festival gets underway tonight at 6 p.m. with the Labor Day Parade returning Monday at noon. For details, visit brockvilledaily.ca. In sports, the Brockville Braves host Cornwall tonight in a preseason tilt at 7:30. In the NHL, the Toronto Maple Leafs have signed forward Brendan Brisson to a one-year contract ahead of training camp. In the CFL, BC and Montreal kick off week 14 of football, and the Blue Jays visit Kansas City this evening. I'm Harper Cody with the news that keeps you connected to where you live, Brockville's 401 traffic and weather together next.
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10: No issues to report on the 401. It is in good shape between Kingston and Cornwall. Steady traffic in both directions. Same with Gananoque and Brockville. They're moving well, and the 416 is problem-free. Mainly cloudy tonight, a chance of showers with a low 14. Saturday, cloudy, a chance of showers in the afternoon, a high of 24. Sunday, sunny with a high of 24. And Monday, sunny with a high of 26. 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My

0: My FM in the afternoon, it's Wendy and Keith. Do you like paying a lot of money for concert tickets?
1: No, I like money in my pocket.
0: As do we all. Well, the Ontario government's fighting the good fight out there. They're actually suing a ticket reseller company called SeatGeek for anti-scalping. Well, I guess it'd be under the umbrella of their new, like, anti-scalping legislation. So if you don't remember, a while back, the government said, hey, ticket resale prices, too dang high. So they put in laws that say basically you couldn't resell tickets for more than their actual value. And this is a way to kind of, you know, help curb the bot crisis that exists when you're coming to buying tickets. So
1: SeatGeek just, like, didn't follow that?
0: Sort of, yes. So the Toronto International Film Festival was kind of like the testing ground for this year. So I guess they found that SeatGeek was reselling tickets at prices that were too high. So I think they fined him with three different things, including, like, reselling tickets that are too high and knowingly doing that. So it works out to, like, $25,000 that they're being sued for.
1: But what about the people? Because the actual people, individuals, post the prices.
0: Yeah.
1: So do they not get, like, tisked as well?
0: I think it's just because, I mean, like, if you're reselling tickets and, like, when you
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0: My Fam in the Afternoon, it's Wendy and Keith. We've been talking about ticket resale prices because not too long ago, the government stepped in and was like, this is ridiculous. And I think this is the first time that like everyone agreed with the government.
1: Yeah, so they're suing a site called SeatGeek for like $25,000 for violating these ticket resale prices or policies, I mean. But the question, of course, becomes, does it actually make a difference? Are they following these rules? Or are they just kind of being like, yeah, whatever, Ontario government?
0: Yeah, so personally, I have not noticed a difference. And I've looked for resale prices, and I've thought the same thing that a lot of people have thought. Like, why are all these prices still so high? Mm-hmm. And I've noticed it on not just Ticketmaster, but other resale sites. So the question becomes, do those resale sites have to follow like Ticketmaster does? And I'm like, pretty sure that they do.
1: I think they do, but like they just aren't. Like, I know there's a lot of people saying that like StubHub, they try looking on there and they've contacted them and they're basically like, yeah.
0: We don't set the prices.
1: Yeah, there's nothing we can do about that. But, I mean, there literally is.
0: I think they legally have to. Like, I could be wrong. A lawyer could, like, you know, give us a call and let us know otherwise. But I'm pretty sure that's the whole point of the government stepping in. And the fact that they are suing a secondary site like SeatGeek shows that they should be following it.
1: Absolutely. I always remember whenever Elton John was doing his, like, Goodbye Yellow Brick Road tour, my friend bought tickets. She thought she was getting them from Ticketmaster. I don't know how she got there, but she went to StubHub and ended up paying, like, I think $600 more than she had to for these tickets because she's like, oh, it's Elton John's last tour. They must just be really expensive. And then, yeah, she just straight up bought these tickets for, like, $600 more than she should have.
0: How do people not feel bad? Like, I get needing money, like, trust me, I get that, but like, how do you not feel bad for ripping off someone else who is probably in the same position as you? Like, they need money too.
1: At the same time, how do you end up paying $600 more for a ticket than you think you should be, and how do you accidentally realize that, like, oh, I guess I'm not on Ticketmaster? Anyway, I've talked to my friend about that many times and she just plays dumb every time. She's like, I wasn't really looking.
0: You know, we all can't be as brilliant as you,
1: but I mean, if you're spending an extra $600,
0: oh, like, I know, you'd feel it, especially your pockets would be empty.
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5: 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Mainly cloudy tonight, a chance of showers with a low 14. Saturday, cloudy, a chance of showers in the afternoon, a high of 24. Sunday, sunny with a high of 24. And Monday, sunny with a high of 26. 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
2: My

0: My Femini Afternoon. It's Wendy and Keith. Are you ready to listen, play, win?
1: I mean, we're ready, but we can't actually do it yet. So it all starts Tuesday.
0: Because of the long weekend.
1: Yeah, we got to push it back one day. But still, Tuesday morning, Jamie and Lorena are going to have all the details on your next chance to potentially pad your little pocketbook with some extra cash. But I can't say how. Mm-hmm. Our boss is looking in through the window at us right now. She's got her hand up to her throat like she's going to slit it if you say anything.
0: Okay, we're getting graphic here.
1: Hey, I'm not the one who's looking me dead in the eyes with daggers right now. So that's...
0: We got to keep people on their toes.
1: Oh, absolutely. And yeah, she's mouthing, "I will get you if you say anything else."
0: Well, I'm scared. So we're going to go. We've told you all that we can. And yeah, we're just trying to stay safe.
1: If you don't hear from us on Tuesday, please call Jamie and Lorena.
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1: Looking at the 401, everything is running smoothly. Traffic is steady eastbound and westbound between Kingston and Cornwall with no delays through Gananoque or Brockville. And the 416 is also clear. Mainly cloudy tonight, a chance of showers with a low 14. Saturday, cloudy, a chance of showers in the afternoon, a high of 24. Sunday, sunny with a high of 24. And Monday, sunny with a high of 26. 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

0: what's happening in Brockville.
1: Good afternoon. Cloudy this evening with a slight chance of showers at a low of 13. I'm Harper Cody. Here's what's happening in Brockville and area. A Smiths Falls man accused in the death of Chelsea Swinwood appeared in Brockville court today. 35-year-old Justin Donovan Biscop faces charges including second-degree murder and indignity to a body, along with previous firearm and probation charges from August 30th. The court approved a non-communication order involving people contacted by police. Donovan Biscop remains in custody until his next hearing on September 15th in Brockville Court at 11 a.m. Brockville General Hospital is warning patients about high volumes in their emergency department, with congestion continuing over the last several weeks. Hospital President and CEO Julie Caffin says BGH is operating at very high occupancy as staff works to keep up with demand.
2: We are currently sitting around 177% occupancy in our acute care areas. So that means there's about 49 more patients than we have beds to put them in.
1: Caffin says the hospital has been opening additional spaces to help with patient flow. Hospital staff are asking for patients as they work to manage the high volumes. And the track championships are on the line this weekend at the Brockville Ontario Speedway. Here's Tim Baltz to break it all down.
3: It's championship weekend at the Brockville Ontario Speedway this Saturday night, and some great battles in all classes. Last week, Andrew Hennessy wrapped up the Supernaut Truck Shop Crate Sprint Car title, but the remaining divisions have a long way to go still. In the Dirt Car 358 Modified Division, Chris Rabby leads Bobby Harrington by 38 points, with a close battle in the Dirt Car Sportsman as Dylan Kirkland leads former champion Shane Pecor by 12 markers. Garen Thompson, he sits atop the Indava Sportsman standings by just 17 points over Landon and Ryan. In the street stock and mini stocks, it is very close. On the street stock side, Francis Gauthier leads by just 3 points over Stefan Philippe, while Hayden Brown holds a slim 5-point lead over 2022 champion Jamie LaRocque. Heats open at 5 p.m. with racing at 7 p.m. You don't want to miss this weekend, as championship night always brings plenty of excitement. At the Brockville Ontario Speedway, I'm Tim Baltz.
1: Also in sports, the Brockville Braves host Cornwall in a preseason tilt tonight at 7:30. In the NHL, the Toronto Maple Leafs have signed forward Brendan Brisson to a one-year deal ahead of training camp. In the CFL, BC and Montreal kick off week 14 of football, and the Blue Jays visit Kansas City. I'm Harper Cody with the news that keeps you connected to where you live. Brockville's 401 traffic and weather together next.
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7: The 401 is moving well. Traffic is steady in both directions between Kingston and Cornwall, with no collisions through Gananoque and Brockville. And the 416 is also clear. Mainly cloudy tonight, a chance of showers with a low 14. Saturday, cloudy, a chance of showers in the afternoon, a high of 24. Sunday, sunny with a high of 24. And Monday, sunny with a high of 26. 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
1: What in the word?
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3: word. All right, final day of the week. Time for a little redemption after I got absolutely destroyed yesterday. So let's do it. My body's ready. My mind, we'll see.
0: I picked one that I feel like you will know, just because I feel like you need a little bit of a, heading into a long weekend, need a little bit of redemption. So, yeah, I agree.
3: Thank you.
0: Illustrious.
3: Illustrious?
0: Yes.
3: Okay, well, let me just go ahead and put on my gloating goggles here. illustrious would mean like if you have like an esteemed career, it is... can I use it in a sentence? Keith walked in with his illustrious long locks flowing about him.
0: I'm so glad that you're modest.
3: Yes. But yeah, no, illustrious is like a storied, famous, there's lots of different adjectives and ways to describe it, but,
0: yeah, so a person or deed who's highly admired and respected.
3: Like my long flowing locks.
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1: My FM in the afternoon, it's Wendy and Keith, and there have been a lot of records broken in 2026, but this one is pretty crazy. So what do you think the highest grossing single concert artist is? Like, who do you think was on stage this year that brought in the most money ever for one single show?
2: Honestly, there have been so many shows and tours, and I can't even think of it right now.
1: There's a lot to choose from. I mean, a lot of artists, you know, calling it quits for their careers this year.
2: Is that a hint?
1: Yeah, it is.
2: Okay, so someone who is, hanging up the microphone.
1: Yeah.
2: So they probably get a lot of people being like, oh, like, we got to get it. Like,
1: taking off those boots for the last time.
2: Like, got to get those tickets. Just tell me, I can.
1: So, this happened a little while ago. Alan Jackson.
2: Oh.
1: Yeah, the Mr. Way Down Yonder on the Chattahoochee did his final show ever not that long ago at, I think, Nissan Stadium in Tennessee. And
2: sold out.
1: Yes. So 56,000 plus people there for this last show. A bunch of other huge country artists there, too. So, I mean, makes sense that it was going to go down. It's his last show.
2: Mm-hmm.
1: How much do you think it brought in? So think, you think like the Eras Tour, like these big long runs of people like making over $1 billion on their
2: shows.
1: And
2: this was bigger than those?
1: Well, this is higher, like more, literally more money than any other show ever has brought in.
2: I mean, let's say a ticket's at least $500. Like, I would say $500 to $1,000?
1: Somewhere in there.
2: Okay. So...
1: $615, I think, is the average price.
2: Oh, the average price. Oh, my gosh. So, yeah. So, there's definitely tickets going for more than that. So, like, there's got to be at least a million or two in there for, like, grossing.
1: A little higher.
2: Higher than 2 million? 3 million?
1: It's pocket change.
2: 4 million?
1: Wendy.
2: 5 million?
1: You're going to need to bigger increments here.
2: 20 million?
1: We're going to be here all day, Wendy.
2: 500 million.
1: Don't be insane. No, so Alan Jackson's final show ever brought in $34.7 million and change.
2: That's wild.
1: It's nuts to think about. That's so much money for just like one single show. And you think 56,000 people, like if you're not close, like you're like a kilometer away probably.
2: So who did he take the title from? Like who held the crown before?
1: Well, I don't even know honestly, but
2: I was like, how much did they beat him? Like did he beat them by?
1: It's gotta be a lot. I mean, it doesn't matter anymore because now they're just a footnote in history.
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8: If you're traveling on the 401, things are looking good. Eastbound and westbound traffic is moving smoothly between Kingston and Cornwall, with no issues through Gananoque and Brockville, and the 416 moving without delays. Mainly cloudy tonight, a chance of showers with a low 14. Saturday, cloudy, a chance of showers in the afternoon, a high of 24. Sunday, sunny with a high of 24. And Monday, sunny with a high of 26. 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
1: What's the most expensive toothbrush you've ever owned?
0: I do own an electric one.
1: Ooh, fancy.
0: I know, but I don't gravitate towards it because
1: So you keep two toothbrushes?
0: So I have like a, we'll call it like a manual one, like a normal non-vibrate-y, or not non-vibrate, non-circular. Oh no, I feel like this is getting

0: It's so awkward. Anyways, I have one that doesn't go round and round. Just because, like, if I travel or something, then I just, yeah. But also, like, the not, what's the word I'm looking for? The non-electric one. It's just, I don't know, I just gravitate towards it more. The electric one, I think I press too hard and then it stops going around and then it makes me feel bad about myself.
1: Well, what if I told you that for the low, low price of just $500 US, you could get a Dyson toothbrush. Now,
0: of course, it's Dyson.
1: I know it sounds absurd to pay 500 US. That'd be like 700 and something Canadian. But it has built-in cameras in the toothbrush that take 28 pictures of your teeth every single second, so that it can use the water reservoir that's got built into it to shoot jets of water at all the little bits of stuff in your teeth. So it flosses while you brush. At the exact same time.
0: I kind of dig that, and I feel like it might be worth the money. Or is it gimmicky? What do you think?
1: I mean, I think it's definitely gimmicky, but at the same time, like, a lot of people raising some very obvious concerns about having a camera essentially now installed in your bathroom.
0: Well, it's going to be in your mouth.
1: But when you don't have it in your mouth, you just have it sitting, like, by your sink.
0: Point like, it towards the toilet. Like, I'm just kidding.
1: Well, now we know what you're into.
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9: Checking the 401, it's in good shape. Traffic is steady between Kingston and Cornwall in both directions. No collisions reported. Gananoque and Brockville and the 416 all running smoothly. Mainly cloudy tonight, a chance of showers with a low 14. Saturday, cloudy, a chance of showers in the afternoon, a high of 24. Sunday, sunny with a high of 24. And Monday, sunny with a high of 26. 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
0: My Fam in the Afternoon, it's Wendy and Keith.
1: That is it. Hopefully you're getting ready to kick off your long weekend. 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Whatever that may be, best of luck to you. Just do it safely, but also have fun.
0: Wow. Thanks.
1: I wasn't talking to you. I was talking to everybody else.
0: Oh. It's Wendy and Keith on My Fam.

0: It's 6 o'clock. Here's what's happening in Brockville.
1: Good afternoon. Cloudy tonight. Slight chance of showers at a low of 13. I'm Harper Cody. Here's what's happening in Brockville and area. Justin Donovan Biscope of Smiths Falls appeared in Brockville court today for his first initial hearing in connection to the death of 37-year-old Chelsea Swinwood. Donovan Biscope's charges include second-degree murder and indignity to a body. The judge granted the Crown's non-communication order, excluding his two children and their mother. He remains in custody until a September 15th bail hearing in Brockville Court at 11 a.m. It's the end of an era. After 24 years, Keystone Pub owner Dan Thompson says the downtown Brockville staple will close its doors at the end of October. He explains how we arrived at this point.
2: The building I'm in is I'm in a rental space, and it's being managed by a real estate company on behalf of a bank that foreclosed on the last landlord. And unfortunately, we just can't come to an agreement on numbers.
1: Thompson is planning live music at the Keystorm throughout September, including a September 26th performance by Cashman Ford and his band. Customers are encouraged to visit, share memories, and use any remaining gift cards before the pub officially closes. Listen to the full conversation at brockvilledaily.ca. The OPP is urging the public to make safety a priority this Labor Day weekend on roads, trails, and waterways. OPP says Labor Day weekends have recorded 69 collisions and 76 fatalities since 2015. Police are reminding people to drive sober, slow down, stay alert, and wear seatbelts, helmets, and life jackets properly. Suspected dangerous or impaired drivers can be reported to 911. And the 96th annual North Augusta Labor Day Festival runs today through Monday with activities for all ages. Organizer Sherry Peters says there will be plenty happening throughout the weekend.
3: Slow pitch on Friday night and Saturday, car show and mini car show on the Saturday at the soccer field, and we will have vendors, and we have quite a lineup of live music for Saturday, Sunday, and Monday.
1: The festival gets underway tonight at 6 p.m. with the Labor Day Parade returning Monday at noon. For details, visit brockvilledaily.ca. In sports, the Brockville Braves host Cornwall tonight in a preseason tilt at 7:30. In the NHL, the Toronto Maple Leafs have signed forward Brendan Brisson to a one-year contract ahead of training camp. In the CFL, BC and Montreal kick off week 14 of football, and the Blue Jays visit Kansas City this evening. I'm Harper Cody with the news that keeps you connected to where you live, Brockville's 401 traffic and weather together next.
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3: The 401 commute is looking good. It's moving nicely between Kingston and Cornwall. Steady traffic and no incidents reported. Gananoque and Brockville and the 416 are all moving well. Mainly cloudy tonight, a chance of showers with a low 14. Saturday, cloudy, a chance of showers in the afternoon, a high of 24. Sunday, sunny with a high of 24. And Monday, sunny with a high of 26. 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
4: All right, welcome in, it's John. I'm going to be the bad man who puts you to work on the Friday of a long weekend. 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

0: 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It's John Paul. I'm looking for your text request tonight at 855-WIN-MY-FM. And also, we're having some fun. 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Tanya hit me up on the text first, and she says, John, long weekends are for pretending I have my life together while ignoring all the laundry. All right, I like that one. Let's keep adding to the list. 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
1: John.
0: Hey, Bob. Got a quick joke?
1: Why was the broom late for work?
0: Why was the broom late for work?
1: It overswept.
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1: Boogie Boo Bobber out.
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8: No concerns on the 401. Traffic is moving along in both directions between Kingston and Cornwall. No collisions reported. Conditions are the same through Gananoque and Brockville and along the 416. Mainly cloudy tonight, a chance of showers with a low 14. Saturday, cloudy, a chance of showers in the afternoon, a high of 24. Sunday, sunny with a high of 24. And Monday, sunny with a high of 26. 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
5: A clean drive on the 401. Drivers are finding steady traffic eastbound and westbound between Kingston and Cornwall with no problems through Gananoque or Brockville. And the 416 remains collision free. Mainly cloudy tonight, a chance of showers with a low 14. Saturday, cloudy, a chance of showers in the afternoon, a high of 24. Sunday, sunny with a high of 24. And Monday, sunny with a high of 26. 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Stay on time and up to date with 401 traffic and weather together Tuesday morning starting at 6.
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2: All right, the texts are coming in at 855-WIN-MY-FM. And Lori says, John, I love a long weekend because I love not knowing what day it is. 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

0: on CGI90s. It's my FM. My name is John, and tonight we're playing your 90s hits and, of course, requests as well. Our text number, I'm going to give it to you in a second. 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Steve jumped in and said, John, one extra day to get either things done or do absolutely nothing. Either way, I win. I like that very much. 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

0: 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It's TGI 90s. 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
9: Here's Brockville's three-day forecast from the BrockvilleDaily.ca Weather Center. Mainly cloudy tonight with a chance of showers at a low of 14. Tomorrow, cloudy with a slight chance of showers in the afternoon. It will feel like 29. Sunday, sunshine at a high of 24. I'm Harper Cody with Brockville's Breaking and Local News. 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

0: TGI90s, it's my FM. I hope you're having a great Friday night. I appreciate you spending some time. We're playing your 90s favorites. Carl checked in on the text. We're making a list of the stuff we love about long weekends. Carl says, John, camping for me, cold drinks, and pretending mosquitoes don't exist. I find the mosquitoes weird this year. It's like everything's good until it's not. And the next thing you know, you're just in a massive fight. It's a full-on mosquito blitzkrieg on you. It's no fun. It's a good point, Carl. If you want to add to our list, I would love to know why you love the long weekend. I'd love your 90s requests as well. 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